0: These beautiful things that
1: are. Let's go. Hey, this is Miley Cyrus. Can't stop,
2: won't stop. 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
3: 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It is the latest from Miley. 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

You're on Nova, and in the same vein as Rihanna's Shut Up and Drive, call 13 24 10. If you want to see Vincent Boone live in Japan, and I'll play record-breaking, the longest-running number one song on the Billboard Top 100, Ella Langley, Cheese in Texas.

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1: Love great value? You'll love this cheesy goodness. Join Baker's Delight's Dough Getters Loyalty Program on a Tuesday and unlock a $3 Cheesy Mite Scroll on your next shop. Now that's a cheesy Tuesday. T's and C's apply. Baker's Delight. Keep it real.
2: 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That's more than double the points you'd usually earn on your booking. Choose from over 500.

0: Right around the country, this is Ricky Lee and Tim. According to a Japanese study, eating on your own may shrink parts of your brain over time. So eating on your own is not good. Shared meals lower stress.
1: Well, it's nice to just, you know, even if you're watching the news or something and we always pause it and you end up having a chat and you talk about your day and you talk about, oh, the conversation you had with so-and-so and you let it off, get it off your chest and you let it out. It's good.
0: That's why we introduce something at home with the kids. It's so fun. And it's called Rose. And, well, basically it started out as Rose and Thorn. So we eat dinner and you go around and you go, what's the rose of the day?
1: Yeah.
0: So your good thing.
1: Yep.
0: And then your thorn of the day, your bad thing.
1: And you can always find something.
0: Always, but how's this? We've made it go bigger. So now it's Rose, Thorn, Bud. So that's your rose of the day, your thorn of the day, and then something you're looking forward to because it hasn't bloomed yet.
1: Good.
0: And then Artie, my 7-year-old, introduced funniest thing and thing you learned. So now we do Rose, Thorn, Bud, funniest thing and thing you learned. Every day.
1: You.
0: And the conversation that comes from it is really fun.
1: I would imagine between the different kids, like you've got a 13, 11 and 7, is that right?
0: Yep. And then Buds are always...
1: They would have very different things that they care about and things that they're frustrated about and things that they're looking forward to.
0: But the thorn and stuff like that really does encourage good conversation.
1: Yeah.
0: Because otherwise, if you just ask a kid, how was your day today? They're like, fine.
1: Yeah.
0: But if you have to come up with a roast thorn,

0: Shoes in Texas.
1: Seriously.
0: Angus and Julia Stone, amazing guys. Thank you so much for that.
2: No worries. Thank you for having us.
0: And what are you going to do now for the rest of the album release day? Like, big party, big warehouse party in midnight? Or
3: champagne.
4: Beautiful. You're coming over to my house, eh?
3: Yeah, this week.
0: So good to see you guys. Congratulations again on the album, and thank you for naming the segment that you've now performed in twice.
2: Thank you for having us. It's so fun to see you.
5: Ricky Lee and Tim.
6: You know what it's about damn time for?
7: Ricky Lee and Tim.

0: like his voice.
1: Yeah, his voice is like velvet. Wow. This song feels like it will take you on a real journey.
0: Yeah, goosebumps.
1: Yeah.
0: I just remember one of the best. He performed at the Arias, like he fronted In Excess at the Arias one year. Like, he's just such a great showman as well. That I'm looking forward to the new album, but that's called There's a River, Dan Sultan.
1: A little bit of change of pace here.
0: Oh, yeah, okay. Well, that's what we do.
1: Classic Coulter.
0: Yeah, it's like a charcuterie board.
1: It is, a security board.
0: It's a DIY security board.
1: Some may call it. Have you heard of a song, Somebody That I Used To Know?
0: That would be Gautier and Kimbra.
1: Yes. Have you heard of David Guetta? As in from David Guetta.
0: As in David Guetta, the French bloke.
1: As in I Am Titanium.
0: Yeah, I love David Guetta.
1: He's got a little bit of a history with the song Somebody That I Used To Know. I think this is really interesting. Back in Feb 2012, when the original version of Somebody That I Used To Know came out, it was battling Titanium.

0: Nova's Jody and Hazy.
1: When did you ruin the surprise? It was my wife's birthday yesterday, Jody.
2: Yes.
1: Yes.
2: Happy birthday, Cara, you beautiful human.
1: In the lead up to it, the rest of her family, her direct family, found out just hours before the birthday happened that she was actually, in fact, having a birthday.
2: Yes.
1: So we had to go to Woolworths. And don't judge me yet, okay? Don't judge me yet. I had to go to Woolworths so the kids could get some gifts. Okay. They got little things, some chocolates, some flowers, etc.
2: Mm-hmm.
1: And then the big mission was for the kids not to tell mum that they got her presents for her birthday.
2: Yes.
1: Yeah.
2: One job.
1: One job. It was ruined instantly when Henry went up and I said, mate, look, tell mum if she asks, why we're so late,

0: is Jody and Hazy on Nova.
1: Australia, are you ready? The biggest artists in the world are coming to Australia.
2: Hey guys, it's Bruno Mars.
3: Hey, it's Olivia Dean.
4: My name

0: That's weird.
1: How did they survive?
2: How are they surviving? They won't survive eventually. But
3: because they're reproducing, and then they get the gene is getting stronger and stronger and stronger.
2: The influence of genes.
3: Because they join with other influences,
2: The next iPhone will be in the womb. You watch, they'll release it. Kids will come out taking selfies.
1: Yeah, they will.
3: Put it onto their feed.
4: Nick Lutzy and Susie O'Neill on Nova. They're a concert.